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0: FM 99.5. Jordan Davis at 507 here at KIM FM. Appreciate your listening this afternoon. We've been up to some shenanigans with Guess What's in the Box. And when we got a winner a few minutes ago, if you didn't stick around for the whole thing, it was Cheerios that were in the box today. We'll give you another shot tomorrow afternoon for Dan and Shay tickets at about 4:15. Traffic trivia, Cricket.
1: Yes.
0: It was on this date in 1896, the first recorded automobile accident happened.
1: Wait, and when?
0: In 1896.
1: Okay.
0: In New York City, where a car hit a bike.
1: Oh, okay.
0: Yeah. Everybody was okay. The driver of the car got a ticket.
1: Oh.
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1: Ajo near Keno. Collision there and still some backups on westbound Ajo as you approach Keno Parkway. And also a reminder, 22nd Street closed between Tucson Boulevard and Cherry Bell Strav Avenue. Maybe you could use Broadway or Aviation Parkway instead. Grant Road closed east of I-10. And we're seeing a lot of slowdowns in your alternate routes to Grant east of I-10 with slowdowns on Miracle Mile east of I-10 and on Speedway to the east of I-10. And I'm Cricket with your KIM FM traffic.
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Happy birthday to Jell-O. Jell-O was introduced on this day in 1897. Here's Zach Topp.

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1: Ho ho.
0: Right?
1: Of course she will.
0: That's a lunch upgrade. You wouldn't get that if you went in person to Reforma.
1: True.
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1: Aho near Keno. That was an earlier crash that was reported. Aho near Keno. Also, we do have that road work on Grant, east of Country Club to Swan, slowing you down. Perhaps Pima as an alternate route. Grant Road and Alvernon. Travel at that intersection down to one lane. No left turns permitted. Alvernon and Grant Road, and expect slowing. And I'm Cricket with your KMFM traffic.
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1: What about the clouds this morning? It was a beautiful sunrise. I don't think we're going to get quite the sunset that we got in the sunrise this morning. 60s overnight, tomorrow's high 89, so another day where we didn't hit 90. And then low 90s into the weekend. By Monday, we'll be seeing triple digits. 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

0: 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Ella Langley's latest in about 20 minutes until 6 here at Kim FM. Well, Cricket.
1: Yes.
0: The Triple T needs to look out. Dolly Parton's getting in the truck stop business.
1: Oh.
0: Dolly's Tennessean Travel Stop is going to open its doors in Cornersville, Tennessee. That's about an hour south of Nashville in just about 4 weeks.
1: Oh.
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1: That's perfect.
0: 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I wonder who musically would come out for that.
1: Huh, I wonder.
0: With Dolly's name on it.
1: Yeah, and I, you know.
0: Stay tuned.
1: She should have bought the Triple T right there at
0: She totally could have. It was for sale last year.
1: Oh, man.
0: All right. Well, we'll keep an eye on that and let you know more when we know more. 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
1: Really heavy backups. Westbound Speedway Boulevard backed up from I-10 to beyond Stone Avenue. Even some eastbound slowing on Speedway at Main Avenue. Westbound I-10 Speedway off-ramp is backed up. Heavy slowdowns on Miracle Mile at Flowing Wells with westbound Miracle Mile approaching Flowing Wells. The most affected, all those backups due to the closure. Grant Road is closed east of I-10 through the beginning of August. And I'm Cricket with your Kim FM traffic.
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Max Shannon and Porkchop in the morning and Tucson's country favorites all day. And new music from Low Cash. 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

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I'll catch you again tomorrow afternoon with more tickets for Dan and Shay. Yes, it's the return of Guess What's in the Box and Win. You can expect that at about 4:15 tomorrow afternoon. 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

0: Jason Aldean's Don't Tell on Me. It's Country Nights Live, and yes, we are going to get your Riley Green request up next. Going to play Worst Way, the video for that. Let's talk about Riley Green's dancing moves.
1: 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We try to remember that we're getting to play guitar and sing for a living, so it's not too bad.
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0: 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It's Rocky Mountain Low. 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Just got a request for Blake Shelton. 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

I love Luke Bryan's sense of humor. I was chatting with him the other day about how long we've known each other, and he was like, hey, now, don't date me. And I was like, oh, I'm not dating anyone. 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Ride, ride, ride. Here he is with George Burge. I threw it.

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0: Up next, just got a request for Cody Johnson's The Fall. It's one of my faves and obviously yours too. Here's how we ended up picking this one for radio.
1: I was a strong advocate for this song for radio because I'll just use it against one of my own. I thought that Made in the USA was going to be like the next Toby Keith hit, you know. I really did. And when we played it live, I was like, okay, you know, people enjoyed it, but I saw them talking to each other. I saw them like not really paying attention. And then it's like, all right, next song. Kick off into The Fall. All the cell phones in the entire arena all go up and they're like, it's here, it's here. And I noticed it and I was like, well, there's my research and development right there. So that's why we picked it.
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13: Well, there ain't no bigger bummer than a really sucky plumber. Takes a paycheck of 2 weeks. You

Good morning, good evening, whatever time of day it is for you. Always happy that you are here. My name is Justin. This is The Overnight Ride. What I've learned in working in buildings, because there's offices here at the radio station, even though it is 85 degrees outside here in Nashville and the humidity is at 75%, someone always has their space heater on. I'm not sure if I trust that person in the office. It's Josh Ross and Hate How You Look.

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0: We've entered the season of teenager summer jobs. My name's Justin. This is the Overnight Ride. Very formative time in your life, right? It's always something out of the norm. Like, I had a buddy who recently told me his first summer job was shucking clams and oysters. And I went, that is a valuable skill to learn at a young age to carry on for the rest of your life because it's very hard to do. My first gig was at a deli called Lou's 2, and I made hoagies and sandwiches. And I honestly, it was the most rewarding job that I've had. This is very rewarding, but handing somebody meat and cheese and mayo and lettuce and tomato and seeing the instant joy that they have rubs right off on you. But not only did I learn how to make sandwiches, I also learned how to mulch. I basically did everything there. And looking back on it, people really enjoyed my sandwiches because they said it had something extra. It may have been mulch. I may have been accidentally feeding people Italian hoagies with a little extra smokiness in them. So that's, you know, jobs have changed for teenagers. I implore you, if you have a young kid who's getting a job, multiple things at one job. Learn how to stack meat and stack wood like I did.
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7: We've talked a lot about measles over the past year, but mumps has largely flown under the radar, even though it's been making a bit of a comeback as well. That's because fewer people are getting the MMR vaccine, which stands for measles, mumps, and rubella. The vaccine's been around for decades. It is effective. It is safe. What makes mumps outbreaks difficult to contain is that symptoms usually don't appear for 2 to 3 weeks after someone's been exposed. And that can make it hard to pin down where that exposure took place. And someone who is infected can transmit the virus to someone else before they are symptomatic. If you get sick, which could manifest like a run-of-the-mill respiratory virus or the telltale swelling of your cheeks and jaw, all you can really do at that point is to treat the symptoms and also isolate yourself so you don't infect anyone else. I'm Dr. Sanjay Gupta, helping you live a better life.
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feel like Parker McCollum had something to do with this. My name's Justin. This is The Overnight Ride. Of course, he always posts interesting things on Instagram and talked about how the greatest cup of all time was the Pizza Hut Red Cup. He even listed the specific model. Now Pizza Hut is going back to the throwback era. Salad bars, vinyl seats, and those cups. Did he spark that? What do you want to come back? Put it on Instagram or tell Parker to post it. It may come back. Killing me on The Overnight Ride.

See, Denver Bronco players, too easy. But they'll probably do the walkout with Morgan Wallen this weekend. Kicks off a two-night stay in Denver tonight. I'm going to go left field. Tim Allen. Tim the Toolman Taylor. From Denver. Kind of makes sense with Morgan. I hope it happens. Wouldn't

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Be Her could eventually become her best-selling song. Currently being blocked by Choosin' Texas. Just, it's like fighting herself in the mirror. It's wearing for the wind. Love the overnight ride.

0: Congratulations to Zach Brown and Kendra Scott. My name's Justin. This is The Overnight Ride. Of course, Kendra Scott, jewelry designer. Zach Brown, the head of the Zach Brown Band, got married in a discreet Greece wedding. They are head over heels and have become inseparable, People Magazine said. What I need to see pictures, and this is why, I really need to see like the top hat that Zach was wearing at his wedding. Because, you know, this is like the best point of your life. You get married. Marrying the person you love. He's known to wear some obscure hats. Do we think it was insane? I kind of hope it was. I need to see the pictures.
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Luke Combs when it rains and pours on the overnight ride. He is in Montreal, Quebec, Canada this weekend. He always does limited posters for each tour stop. This one was a beaver playing hockey. I kind of want it. I have no connections to Montreal, but the artwork is cool.

0: My name's Justin. This is the Overnight Ride. I do love Ian Muncik because a lot of the stuff he does is tongue-in-cheek. I believe he was dressed up as a doctor for the music video for this one. Not out yet. It's Love is Blind on the Overnight Ride.
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1: My name's Justin. This is the Overnight Ride. It is gross here in Nashville. It is humid. It is hot. I have to wear a tank top under my t-shirts to absorb the sweat, an extra barrier. And when I sleep, I just run hot, no matter how cool my apartment is. And I was given a tip to sleep like a dog at my favorite store, Aldi. So I'm walking down the aisle over the Aldi finds, and I see a woman grabbing two pet cooling pads. And I said, that's interesting. Maybe I'll buy one for my dog at home. So we interacted for a second, and she goes, oh, it's not for my dog. I put these under my sheets, and it keeps my bed cool. This weekend, I will be headed back to Aldi. I will be buying multiple pet cooling pads, not for my dog, but for my sweaty self, and truly fulfill sleeping like a dog.
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10: People have started using AI for all sorts of things, but I cannot think of an area where the stakes are higher than your health. First of all, I'll tell you this. I know doctors who have cracked some seemingly impossible cases with the help of AI, so it can be a powerful tool. But AI can also hallucinate, provide bad advice, and be just as confident when it does that. If you do decide to plug any personal medical information into one of these chatbots, you should know that while the companies that created them have robust privacy protections in place, they are not bound by HIPAA, like your healthcare provider is. Whatever the advice presented to you, take it with a degree of healthy skepticism. Always get a second opinion. And remember, if you ever experience concerning symptoms, skip the AI consult and head straight to the ER. I'm Dr. Sanjay Gupta, helping you live a better life.
11: 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Hear from some of the most fascinating people in pop culture today. Whether it's Facebook,

Philadelphia Eagles player Jordan Davis had a press conference on Thursday, so I'm sure country singer Jordan Davis got some more Instagram direct messages. They have met. They've exchanged jerseys. I love this bit.

Megan Maroney kicking off the Cloud Nine tour just a couple hours ago in Columbus, Ohio. She did tell me the stage would be overwhelmed with pink, and she may fly around it. I don't know if she was joking or serious, so I gotta inspect some social media videos. It's beautiful things on the overnight ride.

Kane Brown got crafty. My name's Justin. This is the Overnight Ride. Tour posters serve as the tables at his bar on Broadway. I feel like you can do that at home. You have some posters laying around. You shellac them.

My name's Justin. It is the Overnight Ride. It is National Paperclip Day. Rarely use them to clip papers. They're perfect for cleaning out the gross part of the bottom of your phone. Don't go too deep, though, because then you have to go to the Apple Store. I want you to avoid the Apple Store. Just clean your phone with a paperclip.

really crazy how merch is these days at concerts. I'm Justin. It's the Overnight Ride. You know, Ella Langley sets up early. Morgan Wallen does as well. Of course, Luke Combs in Canada this weekend. There's like a map on which train to take, what left to go, where to look for his merch. A day before the show,

At first, I thought this was the universe telling me something, and then I forgot that I signed up for these emails. I'm Justin. It's the Overnight Ride. An email that said The Bachelor and Bachelorette are casting.

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I'm Justin. This is the Overnight Ride. This week, Mitchell Tenpenny signed the hood of the car. A while back, Luke Bryan signed a catheter. It's country and she knows it on the Overnight Ride.

have a feeling it won't be the last one. Hudson Westbrook and Gavin Adcock have teamed up for a brand new song called Cheap Thrills. It is out right now. I feel like these guys will just keep tag teaming on stuff. Right now, Hudson by himself painted you pretty on the overnight ride.

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1: Prettiest girl I've ever seen. 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

So this song is 10 years old. Ashley McBride left it on the shelf, re-recorded it because it just wasn't ready. She compared it to a sandwich. You got to have all the right ingredients. You don't want a dry sandwich either. So what if we don't on the overnight ride?

moving on. Chase Matthew cannot believe that it's happening. I'm Justin. It's the Overnight Ride. He is feverishly working on new music. Looks like there's a collab coming that no one will guess who it is. I don't know who it is. I have no inside information. Here's holding it down.

pre-beard. That's the way we are headed. I'm Justin. It's the Overnight Ride. So Chase Rice has a brand new song coming out called Connie Lou, where he talks about Coors Banquet and Wrangler jeans. Well, they got together, and they are now producing novelty jeans that have beer infused inside of them. So there's musical chords on the jeans, and the ink has Coors Banquet in it, written on the side. I feel like you're going to have to

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keeps me sane on the overnight ride. Looks like he is trying to learn the banjo, which is cool. It's like one of those things, like piano. Wish I would have learned as a kid. Didn't think it was cool then. Cool now. It's Jordan Davis and Turn This Truck Around.

We're now in the time of year where canceling plans because it's too hot outside becomes perfectly acceptable. You can't just say that. So just say you're stuck to the couch, especially if it's leather. Because it's so hot, you may actually get stuck to the couch. And peeling yourself off hurts.

Dan and Shay look to be the latest artist to team up with Christian singer Brandon Lake. Of course, Brandon's teamed up with Lainey Wilson, Cody Johnson, Jelly Roll, Bailey Zimmerman so far. They will be playing a special set with him a week from Sunday here in Nashville. It's Dan and Shay, Say So on the Overnight Ride.

creative merch, because now merch is released a couple days ahead of time. Concerts. Megan Maroney kicking off Cloud 9 tours a couple hours ago. Selling a pink dolphin. Might need that. Here's medicine on the overnight ride.

This week, Tucker Wetmore celebrated another number one hit in Brunette with a cake. And the comments did not disappoint. Taylor said, "Eat it up, Buttercup," on Instagram. It's Talking 3-2-1 on the Overnight Ride.

Knew it was coming. Anticipated it. And now we know we're getting it in September. Corey Kent, brand new album, Heartland Rock and Roll. And this one, going to be on. It's Rocky Mountain Low with Coe Wetzel on the Overnight Ride.

0: This is the Overnight Ride. Who's this?
1: Just a joke guy.
0: Calling in from Dallas, Texas. Laugh, groan, think. He does all of them. What do you got?
1: A local man was injured by a falling book. Apparently, he only has his chef to blame. So I'm proud to announce that I've completed the first item on my bucket list. I have the bucket. How do you fix a broken pumpkin?
0: How do you fix a broken pumpkin? How?
1: You should know this one. With a pumpkin patch.
0: No. No.
1: So an archaeology convention was postponed this weekend because all the archaeologists were told their jobs were in ruins. This is Jeff the Joke Guy, signing off.
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11: Colleague of mine was telling me the other day about how their Instagram feed is filled with videos, most of them kind of funny, about how grandparents and friends tend to bulldoze new parents out of the way to get to see their baby. As a dad of three daughters, I know how life really does become all about them the moment those kids are born. But I also know parents are still people, too, who need their own attention beyond being mom or dad. And moms, in particular in those early years, can feel especially invisible in the eyes of other people. So what can you do to stop contributing to what is known as maternal invisibility? Women we spoke to said these two things were the most helpful. When people stopped to ask how they could best support them, number one, or when they took the initiative to handle certain tasks that obviously needed to be done. I'm Dr. Sanjay Gupta, helping you live a better life.
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Ella Langley, not on the Morgan Wallen tour tonight. She will be on it tomorrow. So I have a feeling we will get some more clips of this one live, maybe even a live music video. Because it's easy. Just turn the cameras on. They're recording the entire tour. But they're only doing it together, not separately on their own tours. Ella, Morgan, I Can't Love You Anymore on the Overnight Ride.

0: is where the artists and fans of country music come together. 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
1: Ain't nothing.

Russell Dickerson, happened to me on the overnight ride, still out on the WrestleMania tour. Finally, had a professional wrestler show up, Bronson Reed from the WWE, who is a mammoth of a human. I mean, his finishing move is the tsunami. He did beat up Russell a little bit. He did not give him the finisher, though, because I think they would take Russell off the road for a few weeks. My name's Justin. It is the Overnight Ride, and it's brand new from Charles Wesley Godwin and Luke Combs. Better That Way. Oh, boo.

0: Lady Wilson's new song, Phone, Keys, Wallet, will be out on June 4th, I believe. That was the day she was just added to CMA Fest here in Nashville, the chaos that ensues next week. So we'll see that one debut live, Phone, Keys, Wallet, out on June 4th, ushering in a new era of Lainey Wilson music.
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12: 20 years ago, the average attention span was about 2.5 minutes. Today, it's just 47 seconds. Pretty disconcerting. That's according to new research out of UC Irvine. But really, this isn't our fault, at least not entirely. We can blame technology and the world around us. Attention, it turns out, is not an unlimited resource. You only have so much of it to give. Start paying more attention to what times of the day you seem to be at your mental peak. Try to knock out the more complicated stuff during that time. It's also important to take breaks every so often so you can more easily lock in when you're trying to concentrate. One expert said, even trying to visualize where you want to end your day with everything all wrapped up or with tons left to do, that can act as a real motivator. I'm Dr. Sanjay Gupta, helping you live a better life.
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This song is called Fireworks, but let's only do fireworks on holidays. 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

Forgot to mention this a couple of minutes ago about the brand new Lainey Wilson song that is out on June 4th. The announcement for it was filmed on a Ring camera. I want to know if the whole music video is going to be a Ring camera. That'd be a good horror movie. It's a bunch of people's porches and the wrong delivery from Uber Eats.

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0: Man, also, if you guys have Monday off, it's like you didn't have to work this week, mm-hmm. right? Almost.
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0: 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Mm-hmm. I know. Maybe you're one of those people who go, I don't need another app on my phone. Mm-hmm. I'm not going to do it. I'm not going to do it. Could be worth $100 to you, though.
1: Right. Yeah. If you see us out at an event, you come on up, show it to us. We'll show you how to register to win $100.
0: Or maybe you're technically challenged and go, I would do that, except I don't know how.
2: Right.
0: If you just come up to us, we'll show you.
2: Yep.
0: Takes 2 minutes and it's free. Mm-hmm. Nothing to it.
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8: People have started using AI for all sorts of things, but I cannot think of an area where the stakes are higher than your health. First of all, I'll tell you this. I know doctors who have cracked some seemingly impossible cases with the help of AI, so it can be a powerful tool. But AI can also hallucinate, provide bad advice, and be just as confident when it does that. If you do decide to plug any personal medical information into one of these chatbots, you should know that while the companies that created them have robust privacy protections in place, they are not bound by HIPAA, like your healthcare provider is. Whatever the advice presented to you, take it with a degree of healthy skepticism. Always get a second opinion. And remember, if you ever experience concerning symptoms, skip the AI consult and head straight to the ER. I'm Dr. Sanjay Gupta, helping you live a better life.
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0: 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How about some good news, Shannon?
1: I love rescue dogs, and I love rescue dog good news stories. This rescue in New Zealand became a hero after rescuing their new owner from a house fire. The man was sleeping. The dog bit him to wake him up before the fire spread. The man and the dog escaped with only minor injuries. The home was completely destroyed, but officials said that the man probably wouldn't have survived without the dog rescuing him and waking him up and getting him out of that house.
0: Oh, my. Wow. Wow.
1: Rescues truly do rescue us.
0: Yeah, well, literally in this case. Yeah. Chopper.
2: Yeah, KFC is going to be launching a Supergirl meal with a collectible crypto bucket. Now, the Supergirl Ultimate Meal has 3 tenders or 8 nuggets, 3 sauces, biscuit, 2 sides, a 21-ounce Kryptonian cooler, and a keychain. A limited edition crypto collectible bucket drops on June 10th for $29.99. This is all ahead of the Supergirl movie, which opens in theaters on June 26th.
0: All right, but it comes with KFC, right?
2: Yes, it does.
0: Okay. All right, good. That's a good thing. So we talked about rescue dogs. We had a story about Pack here the other day. Kathy Carter is the mother hen of orphaned animals at the Tucson Wildlife Center. She's an animal care specialist, and she tends to hundreds of animals every year, weighing, feeding, and eventually releasing them. But as late spring comes, a certain species takes up more time. That is quail.
1: Right.
0: For some reason, they have an entire quail room at the Tucson Wildlife Center, and they've had up to 500 quail chicks that get rescued. And they have to be taken, you know, they gather them up, take them in, all these chicks, and then they bring them back. Right now, there's 200 quail chicks.
1: Oh, my gosh.
0: Up there. You can only imagine the sound of that.
1: Yeah.
0: All the chirping and tweeting and all that kind of stuff. So when you think about animals that need rescue, the first thing you think of are usually dogs and cats.
1: Yeah. Mm-hmm.
0: But there's all kinds of animals out there, so the kudos to the Tucson Wildlife Center for all the work they do. And thank you, Kathy Carter.
1: Yes.
0: That's good news.
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0: KMFM 99.5, Max, Shannon, Porchchild. There's talk those guys might be getting back together.
1: Yeah,
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10: A colleague of mine was telling me the other day about how their Instagram feed is filled with videos, most of them kind of funny, about how grandparents and friends tend to bulldoze new parents out of the way to get to see their baby. Now, as a dad of three daughters, I know how life really does become all about them the moment those kids are born. But I also know parents are still people, too, who need their own attention beyond being mom or dad. And moms, in particular in those early years, can feel especially invisible in the eyes of other people. So what can you do to stop contributing to what is known as maternal invisibility? Women we spoke to said these two things were the most helpful. When people stopped to ask how they could best support them, number one, or when they took the initiative to handle certain tasks that obviously needed to be done. I'm Dr. Sanjay Gupta, helping you live a better life.
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0: FM 99.5, Dan and Shay. Buzzy will have your chance to win some tickets for the Dan and Shay show that's going to be up the road here in November at Talking Stick Resort. He'll do that this afternoon sometime between 4 and 4:30.
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2: Good morning. I'm News 4 Tucson's Robbie Reynolds with your KMFM continuing morning news. A woman accused in a decades-old cold case appeared in court for the first time Thursday night. Carol Beal now faces first-degree murder charge in the death of her stepfather. The cold case centers on the 1975 disappearance of William Stifel, whose remains were only identified last year. The U.S. Forest Service says the Rucker Fire is now fully contained. The fire sparked Monday near the New Mexico border just southeast of Wilcox. That's in the Coronado National Forest. It burned a total of 93 acres. Negotiators for the U.S. and Iran have apparently reached a deal. A senior Arab official directly involved in the ceasefire talks says both sides reached an agreement and are now waiting on a final sign-off of President Trump. Iranian media is reporting that the deal would open the Strait of Hormuz and extend the ceasefire for 60 days. I'm News 4 Tucson's Robbie Reynolds with your KMFM continuing morning news.
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7: 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Thanks to Joey for texting in. He says there's some tire road debris on eastbound 10 before, it's around Ina before Orange Grove in the right lane. So just a heads up, he says it's just a precaution. That's on that eastbound inbound side of I-10 between Ina and Orange Grove. I'm Shannon. That's your traffic on Kim FM.
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0: 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Good for her for saying it out loud.
1: That's right.
0: Right? I mean, I think women have a bad rap sometimes of being a little catty with each other, but she's just coming right out saying it. Man, I just want to be her.
1: That's right.
2: Uh-huh. Oh, Ella.
0: Ella, Ella, Ella.
1: I think a lot of girls want to be Ella.
0: Yeah. I think, well, it's been pretty good to be Ella these past few months, right?
2: Well, Miranda Lambert was doing an interview, and they asked her about the rise in choosing Texas and all that. She said, we had no idea choosing Texas would be this big. This is like bigger than anything I've ever experienced. And Ella was like, well, what do we do? How do we do that? Because she's a co-writer and producer, Miranda is with Ella. And she's like, I just trusted her for letting me work. And I think she should call Taylor Swift. I don't know how to handle this kind of situation.
0: Okay, that's funny.
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2: From the Goodfellas AC and Plumbing Weather Center. Yeah, not bad today. 88 for the high, 89 tomorrow. Starts to heat up a little bit on Sunday, and we could hit triple digits probably Monday, Tuesday, Wednesday, Thursday, Friday, Saturday.
3: It's anyway, on.
2: Yeah.
3: It's on.
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0: darling. 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You know, we could totally make your Friday and your weekend with that 710 payoff question jackpot.
1: Yeah, we have $1,300. $1,300 at 710.
0: It could just, it could be yours. Who knows?
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0: I think so.
1: Gas prices, the price of hamburger.
0: You know what? 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
1: From the Cruz and Associates Personal Injury Attorneys Traffic Center, this is your KMFM traffic. Again, we had that earlier report of some debris in the roadway on eastbound 10 in between Ina and Orange Grove. Just a heads up in case you have a little bit of a slowdown or you see that in the road. I'm Shannon. That's your traffic on KMFM.
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0: 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How about some good news, Shannon?
1: I love rescue dogs, and I love rescue dog good news stories. This rescue in New Zealand became a hero after rescuing their new owner from a house fire. The man was sleeping. The dog bit him to wake him up before the fire spread. The man and the dog escaped with only minor injuries. The home was completely destroyed, but officials said that the man probably wouldn't have survived without the dog rescuing him and waking him up and getting him out of that house.
0: Oh, my. Wow. Wow.
1: Rescues truly do rescue us.
0: Yeah, well, literally in this case. Yeah. Chopper.
2: Yeah, KFC is going to be launching a Supergirl meal with a collectible crypto bucket. Now, the Supergirl Ultimate Meal has 3 tenders or 8 nuggets, 3 sauces, biscuit, 2 sides, a 21-ounce Kryptonian cooler, and a keychain. A limited edition crypto collectible bucket drops on June 10th for $29.99. This is all ahead of the Supergirl movie, which opens in theaters on June 26th.
0: All right, but it comes with KFC, right?
2: Yes, it does.
0: Okay. Hey. All right, good. That's a good thing. So we talked about rescue dogs. We had a story about Pack here the other day. Kathy Carter is the mother hen of orphaned animals at the Tucson Wildlife Center. She's an animal care specialist, and she tends to hundreds of animals every year, weighing, feeding, and eventually releasing them. But as late spring comes, a certain species takes up more time. That is quail. Quail. Right. For some reason, they have an entire quail room at the Tucson Wildlife Center, and they've had up to 500 quail chicks that get rescued. And they have to be taken, you know, they gather them up, take them in, all these chicks, and then they bring them back. Right now, there's 200 quail chicks.
1: Oh, my gosh.
0: Up there. You can only imagine the sound of that.
1: Yeah.
0: All the chirping and tweeting and all that kind of stuff. So when you think about animals that need rescue, the first thing you think of are usually dogs and cats.
1: Yeah. Mm-hmm.
0: But there's all kinds of animals out there. So the kudos to the Tucson Wildlife Center for all the work they do. And thank you, Kathy Carter.
1: Yes.
0: That's good news.
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0: 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We have some Jeff Foxworthy tickets for you.
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1: 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Prince Road near Flowing Wells, we have a report of a dumpster fire. Fire crews responding Prince Road near Flowing Wells. I'm Shannon, that's your traffic on KMFM.
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Gonna try and make you laugh a little bit. Comedian Josh Sneed is our comedy clip this morning.

0: 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Tiger Whitmore, obviously. He's done with blondes for a little while. Yeah.
1: Mm-hmm. A little bit. He's a brunette.
0: Comedy clip is Josh Sneed. The Yum Brands?
1: Yeah, you know, the Pizza Huts and the Taco Bells. So he's talking about the combination of restaurants.
0: Okay. All right, here he goes.
2: But I have questions, and I want them answered. And the only people that can answer them are those in charge at the Yum Brands. If you're not familiar with who they are, Pizza Hut, Taco Bell, Kentucky Fried Chicken, Long John Silver's, A&W Root Beer. Now, I don't know what they're on, but they're on something, okay? All their ideas, whether it's for the restaurant, the two-in-one fast food concept itself, I feel like they just get together in a big room. Hey, Carl, you got anything? There have been several occasions where I was like, I want fried chicken and pizza at the same time, but probably was not in a stable position to drive two separate places. Could we do something about that? Yeah, I think we could do something about that. We could probably sell both of those here, right? Yeah. All right, we can put that down. Save some money on rent. Phil, what do you guys got? Okay, we're representing Pizza Hut. And you know the doughy part around the outside of the pizza? The crust? The crust, dude. I told you it was called the crust. What if, and I'm just spitballing here, we remove the crust and replace it with a ring of soft pretzel, pigs in a blanket, and if we can't do that, can we just fill it with cheese? Well, we can certainly look into one of those, if not all of them. I think those are all good ideas our audience would certainly enjoy. Ricky, what about you?
3: 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That needs to be... Put that down first. We got to figure that one out first. Maybe the greatest idea that's ever come out of these summits.
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15: A better life with Dr. Sanjay Gupta. We all know how important it is to stay active as we age, especially as we get older. But I've come to realize that for as good as people are about getting their cardio in, a lot of older folks really don't seem to be doing the recommended amount of strength training or even understand why it's so important. It helps you stay functional and therefore independent for as long as possible. Certified strength and conditioning specialist Dana Santis says a great place to start is not with dumbbells or barbells, but with your body weight, which allows you to build strength while also learning how your body moves and where your limitations exist. It also reduces the risk of overwhelming your connective tissue, which adapts more slowly than muscles as we get older. Once you're comfortable, you can dial up that intensity, but do it slowly, do it carefully. I'm Dr. Sanjay Gupta, helping you live a better life.
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1: Good morning. I'm News 4 Tucson's Robbie Reynolds with your KMFM continuing morning news. A woman accused in a decades-old cold case appeared in court for the first time Thursday night. Carol Beal now faces first-degree murder charge in the death of her stepfather. The cold case centers on the 1975 disappearance of William Stifel, whose remains were only identified last year. The U.S. Forest Service says the Rucker Fire is now fully contained. The fire sparked Monday near the New Mexico border just southeast of Wilcox. That's in the Coronado National Forest. It burned a total of 93 acres. Negotiators for the U.S. and Iran have apparently reached a deal. A senior Arab official directly involved in the ceasefire talks says both sides reached an agreement and are now waiting on a final sign-off of President Trump. Iranian media is reporting that the deal would open the Strait of Hormuz and extend the ceasefire for 60 days. I'm News 4 Tucson's Robbie Reynolds with your KMFM continuing morning news.
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4: 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Just after 7, looking pretty good out here. We do have that report of a dumpster fire near Prince and Flowing Wells, just a heads up in case you see some slows in the area. And a reminder about that grant at I-10 construction with slowdowns, restrictions, and closures. I'm Shannon, that's your traffic on KMFM.
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1: $1,300 jackpot.
2: Oh, yeah.
1: Haven't been there for a while. And next week is First Timers Only Week, the first full week of June. So, saying you got to crack at it right now. Yesterday's question was this.
2: This popular contemporary term was actually coined back in 1994. 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Social media.
1: Mm-hmm.
2: The word social media has been around since 94. No answer, so $1,300 up for grabs.
1: It wasn't around because we didn't need it. We didn't have it, so we didn't need it. Fresh question. Which callers today?
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1: You know how the game works. 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We'll get them on the phone. Ask the question. Give them 10 seconds. First correct answer wins the money. If nobody gets it right, we put in another $50, and we'll try it again on Monday for First Timers Week.
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11: From the Goodfellas AC and Plumbing Weather Center, 88 today, 89 tomorrow, upper 50s overnight. Weekend's going to be okay. We're going to get up into the 90s, but the triple digits will roll in next week. 67 in town right now.

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1: Mm-hmm. A lot of money helping you pay the bills. Let's go.
0: Jim FM, good morning.
2: Good morning. How are you?
0: I'm doing very well.
1: How are you?
2: I'm doing good.
0: Good.
2: Right. Hopefully better soon.
1: Right? You could do it. It's $1,300.
0: You ready?
2: Ready.
0: 34% of men have more of this after the age of 43. What is it they have more of? You have 10 seconds.
2: Humor.
0: They have more humor? Oh. And dudes are just funnier after they turn 43. No, that is not it.
1: Oh, so sorry.
2: Okay, thank you.
0: All right, have a great morning.
1: Thanks for listening.
0: Jim FM, good morning.
3: Good morning.
0: All right, hello. Trying to give you some money. Are you ready?
3: I am so ready.
1: You can do it.
0: 34% of men have more of this after the age of 43. What is it they have more of? You have 10 seconds.
3: Oh, goodness.
1: You can do it. Guess something.
0: Hurry.
3: Anything.
0: I'm so sorry. Your brain locked up on you. Hey, thanks for trying. Kim FM, good morning.
4: Good morning, Max Shannon and Chop. How are you?
1: Hello there, Graham.
0: Graham, the London Cowboy. Are you saddled up and ready?
4: Yes, sir. Hell yes.
0: Here's your question. 34% of men have more of this after the age of 43. What is it they have more of? You have 10 seconds.
4: Gray hairs.
0: That's a good try, Graham, but no, not it.
4: Oh, well.
0: All right, have a great day, bud.
1: You're so close.
0: Some more money, please.
1: Oh, $1,350 for Monday morning.
0: First-timers only week. 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
1: Mm-hmm.
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0: 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What is it? That was your 7 to 10 payoff question this morning. No correct answers on the radio. We did get a few on the text line. And
1: I think this is the most correct answers we've ever had text in.
0: I think you might be right.
1: Mm-hmm.
0: And some clever incorrect answers.
1: Yes. Wisdom, exes, better credit score.
2: Victor said side chicks.
0: Victor.
1: A few people said common sense.
0: Ulcers, money in their 401k, cavities. Robin said cavities. Yeah. Ken said estrogen. But the answer we were looking for was, we would have taken either of these, mm-hmm. nose hair or ear hair.
1: Yep.
2: Oh, okay.
1: Ear and nose hair. There were a lot of hair in their ears, nose hair, hair on their body. They're just hairy, facial hair, more hair, hair, hair, hair.
0: Hair, hair, hair, hair, hair. Yep.
1: So now we have $1,350 for Monday morning, and it's open for first timers only.
0: There we go. Thanks to Hughes Federal Credit Union.
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1: 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Ask them about their Shield program. Again, a reminder about east and westbound Grant between the 10 frontage and Flowing Wells. Restrictions, closures, down to one lane. It is messy to move through there. Alternate routes, Miracle Mile, Oracle Speedway to avoid the delays, but those alternates are busy too. Then we picked up some sort of a traffic hazard near El Camino del Cerro and Silverbell. Just a heads up in case you see a slowdown. I'm Shannon. That's your traffic on KMFM.
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10: 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How about some good news, Shannon?
11: I love rescue dogs and I love rescue dog good news stories. This rescue in New Zealand became a hero after rescuing their new owner from a house fire. The man was sleeping. The dog bit him to wake him up before the fire spread. The man and the dog escaped with only minor injuries. The home was completely destroyed, but officials said that the man probably wouldn't have survived without the dog rescuing him and waking him up and getting him out of that house.
10: Oh, my. Wow. Wow.
11: Rescues truly do rescue us.
10: Yeah, well, literally in this case. Yeah. Chopper.
12: Yeah, KFC is going to be launching a Supergirl meal with a collectible crypto bucket. Now, the Supergirl Ultimate Meal has three tenders or eight nuggets, three sauces, a biscuit, two sides, a 21-ounce Kryptonian cooler, and a keychain. A limited edition crypto collectible bucket drops on June 10th for $29.99. This is all ahead of the Supergirl movie, which opens in theaters on June 26th.
10: All right, but it comes with KFC, right?
12: Yes, it does.
10: Okay. All right, good. That's a good thing. So we talked about rescue dogs. We had a story about Pack here the other day. Kathy Carter is the mother hen of orphaned animals at the Tucson Wildlife Center. She's an animal care specialist, and she tends to hundreds of animals every year, weighing, feeding, and eventually releasing them. But as late spring comes, a certain species takes up more time. That is quail. Quail. Right. For some reason, they have an entire quail room at the Tucson Wildlife Center, and they've had up to 500 quail chicks that get rescued. And they have to be taking, you know, they gather them up, take them in, all these chicks, and then they bring them back. Right now, there's 200 quail chicks.
11: Oh, my gosh.
10: Up there. You can only imagine the sound of that.
11: Yeah.
10: All the chirping and tweeting and all that kind of stuff. So when you think about animals that need rescue, the first thing you think of are usually dogs and cats.
11: Yeah. Mm-hmm.
10: But there's all kinds of animals out there, so the kudos to the Tucson Wildlife Center for all the work they do. And thank you, Kathy Carter.
11: Yes.
10: That's good news.
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0: KMFM 99.5, Max Shannon Porkchop. Well, apparently the post office is having a little struggle.
1: Yeah, I'm wondering if anybody else is experiencing this. I saw a story on the news yesterday, and they're talking about Cherry Bellstravenue office specifically of the post office. They had some sort of an issue with equipment, or
0: must be something to do with their sorting, I guess.
1: Something
0: I
1: in the building, because Adam and I, whether we get anything in the mail, we get something every day, junk mail, something, whatever. And for the last couple of days, we haven't had anything. I want to say since, let's see, Saturday, because Sunday, Monday, we didn't get mail.
0: Right.
1: So Saturday may have been the last time we got mail. And I've just found that so odd.
0: Hmm.
1: And then I see the story yesterday. So I didn't know if anybody, any of our listeners know what the heck's going on. Have you not gotten mail? Do you care about not getting mail?
0: Well,
1: do you want your mail?
0: It's funny you talk about mail, because do you get the email from the post office that shows what mail you're getting?
1: Yes, and I haven't received that in the last few days.
0: Okay, well, I got that, and I saw the list of stuff that we're supposed to be getting, and usually it's just, I mean, I don't pay a lot of attention to it, but this one we were supposed to get, it looked like we were getting a card from some friends. It never showed up. All the other stuff in the that was pictured showed up, but not that.
1: Weird.
0: Which was very strange.
1: Yeah. We're expecting a couple deliveries that come from the post office, not Amazon or anything like that, and a check.
0: Okay.
1: None of that has shown up. And Tammy just texted and said, same here. We haven't gotten any mail either.
0: Huh. Wow. Well, you're up northwest. I'm over on the east side.
1: And she's over by the mountains.
0: Okay.
2: Yeah, this article on KOLD that came out yesterday said nobody in Marana, Saddlebrook, Catalina, or Oro Valley has received mail since Saturday. So that would have been...
1: That would make sense then, yeah.
2: Yeah.
0: Hmm. Well, we're getting some, because like you, we get something every day.
1: Oh, Linda says they finally received their mail yesterday, and Lori says, I work for USPS. Cherrybelle had been without power since last Thursday. It's fixed now. They're hustling to get caught up, so hang on. Backed up mail is coming. LOL, okay. Please don't use my name. Uh-oh. That was Rebecca.
0: Should have led with that.
1: Sorry, Rebecca. I didn't see that at the end.
0: So now we used it three times. Nice.
1: No, Rebecca's not her name. I made it up now.
0: Oh, okay.
1: So we already forgot what her real name is.
2: I can't remember what her name is.
1: Yes.
0: Who was it?
1: Tiffany.
0: Tiffany.
1: Yes.
2: Stephanie.
0: Susie. Sally.
1: Yep,
0: Jill.
1: We're giving her a different name every time.
0: Every time. We don't know who she is. She's our undercover post office expert.
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12: Making sure your kids get enough sleep. It's one of the most important things you can do for them as a parent, and yet it's often overlooked. Not only does sleep in the early years set the stage for mental and physical health, it also creates the foundation for how one sleeps later in life. That's according to the National Sleep Foundation. Now, that organization recommends 14 to 17 hours a night for newborns, 12 to 15 for infants, 11 to 14 for toddlers, 10 to 13 for preschoolers, and 9 to 11 for school-aged children. When it's age appropriate, start by talking to your kids about why sleep is important. It helps their body grow, helps their brains learn, helps their mood stay steady. Don't underestimate the importance of a routine. You can even narrate what you're doing step by step to help them along the way. I'm Dr. Sanjay Gupta, helping you live a better life.
1: 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Do have a couple problems reported out here. Reminder, Silver Bell and El Camino del Cerro, that was a traffic hazard. Have a disabled vehicle westbound 10. I think it's between Grant and Prince. Just a heads up, we could have a slowdown there. Grant approaching and passing I-10 is restricted, and there's closures because of that new construction project that has just caused all kinds of slowdowns all around Grant and I-10 and at Miracle Mile and at Speedway. And then we have a reported disabled vehicle on the other side of 10, eastbound 10 near Rita Road. I'm Shannon. That's your traffic on Kim FM.
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0: Megan Maroney, KMFM 99.5. We're going to find out what's cooking in Nashville here in a second. Chubb's got a clue for us for our Straight at 8.
1: Yeah, released back in 2008. This is George's 44th number one song. Now, the groove of this song actually came from the songwriters playing ukuleles. Mm-hmm. They're messing around, and they came up with the groove for this particular song. And this song was actually passed on by none other than Josh Turner. It was pitched to Josh initially. He says, nope, this isn't a Josh Turner song.
2: Really?
1: Boom, found its way to George.
2: Okay.
0: All right. We'll find out what it is coming up.
3: When it comes to news, we're first in country. Country News Now. Willie Nelson's 156th album is out today. This is Dream Chaser.

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1: Good morning, I'm News 4 Tucson's Robbie Reynolds with your KMFM continuing morning news. A woman accused in a decades-old cold case appeared in court for the first time Thursday night. Carol Beal now faces first-degree murder charge in the death of her stepfather. The cold case centers on the 1975 disappearance of William Stifel, whose remains were only identified last year. The U.S. Forest Service says the Rucker Fire is now fully contained. The fire sparked Monday near the New Mexico border just southeast of Wilcox. That's in the Coronado National Forest. It burned a total of 93 acres. Negotiators for the U.S. and Iran have apparently reached a deal. A senior Arab official directly involved in the ceasefire talks says both sides reached an agreement and are now waiting on a final sign-off of President Trump. Iranian media is reporting that the deal would open the Strait of Hormuz and extend the ceasefire for 60 days. I'm News 4 Tucson's Robbie Reynolds with your KMFM continuing morning news.
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7: 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Irvington around I-10 and Palo Verde, a little bit busy this morning. Same thing for Valencia at I-10. That's looking busy. Again, we have those slows on Grant, Speedway, Prince, Miracle Mile, all approaching I-10 because of that Grant Road construction. I'm Shannon. That's your traffic on KMFM.
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0: KMFM 99.5, Bailey Zimmerman. Chevy Silverado. You know, we were talking about the problems with the post office. Mm-hmm. I had a situation the other day where I thought maybe I was the only one who was a little grumpy about it. And then I'm walking through the grocery store and I heard somebody else, overheard somebody else talking to their spouse saying, man, I don't know where anything is anymore. They moved everything around. They remodeled the, both of the grocery stores that I go to have been remodeling.
1: Ah.
0: Right? The Safeway and the Bashes. Now, the Bashes, Safeway's almost done with theirs, but the Bashes have been working on it, seems like, for 3 or 4 weeks. And they've changed where everything was.
1: Mm-hmm.
0: So I knew where everything used to be.
1: Mm-hmm.
0: And now I have to go in and wander around. And for and they just recently fixed the signs up above the aisles.
1: Oh, uh-huh.
0: You know, because they didn't do that at first.
1: Mm-hmm.
0: They moved things around and cleaned it. And it's nice. I mean, right. They didn't, you know, doing a nice job with it. But I can't find stuff.
1: Yeah.
2: It's tough.
0: It's so frustrating. I thought, well, maybe it's only me. And then I see other folks in there pushing their carts, wandering around, looking up at the signs, mm-hmm. going, where is everything?
1: What when happened? It's just the usual grocery store, I think that's okay. But like the fries, that some of them are so big and huge, and they have so many different areas and things. I'm like, what is that? There's one way up in Oro Valley. It's just too much for
0: it's
1: me.
0: Massive.
1: I can't handle that one. I'm like, I don't know where anything is in this store.
0: Well, when you go to a new store, too, I mean, if it's not a new store, but one you don't go to all the time,
1: I've tried to go there on and off for years, and every time I walk in, I'm like, how do you even navigate this store? Like, it doesn't make sense where anything is in there.
0: Should be an app. A little QR code right when you go in the door going, all right, you know, here you go. Pop.
1: Well, in the phone app, if you put in what you want and you're in the whatever, it should come up and say what aisle it's in.
0: Oh, really?
1: Yes.
0: Okay. I did not know
1: that. You have to be
0: that.
1: on the app in store, though. You have to click in store.
0: In store.
1: And then you put whatever and it shows you. But that takes a lot of time.
0: Well, you got four things you're trying to pick up.
1: Mm-hmm.
0: You know, you can usually find the deli counter in the bakery.
1: Okay. Yes, because they have the big signs.
0: the big smells. Yeah. I mean, well, it was refreshing to know. And then I'm walking around in there chuckling to myself, and the people had to be looking, going, what are you laughing at, dude?
1: Mm-hmm.
0: You're at the grocery store. You got three things in your cart. What's so funny?
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12: Colleague of mine was telling me the other day about how their Instagram feed is filled with videos, most of them kind of funny, about how grandparents and friends tend to bulldoze new parents out of the way to get to see their baby. As a dad of three daughters, I know how life really does become all about them the moment those kids are born. But I also know parents are still people, too, who need their own attention beyond being mom or dad. And moms, in particular in those early years, can feel especially invisible in the eyes of other people. So what can you do to stop contributing to what is known as maternal invisibility? Women we spoke to said these two things were the most helpful. When people stopped to ask how they could best support them, number one, or when they took the initiative to handle certain tasks that obviously needed to be done. I'm Dr. Sanjay Gupta, helping you live a better life.

0: it's going to be so hot next week. It's going to be nice for the next couple of days through the weekend. We're talking 80s today, and it'll go up into the 90s over the weekend. Triple digits roll in next week, and you know they're going to be here for a while. So you just got to brace yourself.
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0: 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One more congratulations to Paolo K, grand prize winner for the Disneyland Resort Song of the Day.
1: Mm-hmm.
0: It's going to be a good summer for Paolo.
1: Absolutely. Now, what a-

0: FM 99.5. So if you guys are sitting around the office today going, man, I wish somebody would bring us free lunch.
1: Mm-hmm. Oh, yeah. It could happen.
0: Well, you need to take that first step, though, and go to KimFM.com. Click on the KimFM office lunch drop that's sponsored by Cruz and Associates, the injury attorneys. You enter the contest there, and who knows, maybe Shannon shows up with a bunch of Mexican food from Reforma.
1: Lunch from Reforma on us and Cruz and Associates. Also, I talked to Ruben, and I could get him on the phone, and if anybody has any questions they want to ask, you know, without going through the whole thing, he said, sure, give me a call at lunch. We'll take care of their questions.
2: That's awesome.
1: You never know.
0: What kind of questions could they ask?
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0: Oh, all right.
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1: I was like, are you sure? 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
1: Uh-huh.
0: Sounds perfect.
1: Or we don't.
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1: 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Have a report of a hit and run Wetmore and Highway Drive. Just a heads up, you may see some police activity in the area. And then a wreck reported Ruthroff and La Cholla. Watch for that. And slows around the westbound side of I-10 near Grant. I'm Shannon. That's your traffic on KimFM.
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4: 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How about some good news, Shannon?
5: I love rescue dogs and I love rescue dog good news stories. This rescue in New Zealand became a hero after rescuing their new owner from a house fire. The man was sleeping. The dog bit him to wake him up before the fire spread. The man and the dog escaped with only minor injuries. The home was completely destroyed, but officials said that the man probably wouldn't have survived without the dog rescuing him and waking him up and getting him out of that house.
4: Oh, my. Wow. Wow.
5: Rescues truly do rescue us.
4: Yeah, well, literally in this case. Yeah. Chopper.
6: Yeah, KFC is going to be launching a Supergirl meal with a collectible crypto bucket. Now, the Supergirl Ultimate Meal has three tenders or eight nuggets, three sauces, biscuit, two sides, a 21-ounce Kryptonian cooler, and a keychain. A limited edition crypto collectible bucket drops on June 10th for $29.99. This is all ahead of the Supergirl movie, which opens in theaters on June 26th.
4: All right, but it comes with KFC, right?
6: Yes, it does.
4: Okay. All right, good. That's a good thing. So we talked about rescue dogs. We had a story about Pack here the other day. Kathy Carter is the mother hen of orphaned animals at the Tucson Wildlife Center. She's an animal care specialist, and she tends to hundreds of animals every year, weighing, feeding, and eventually releasing them. But as late spring comes, a certain species takes up more time. That is quail. Quail. Right. For some reason, they have an entire quail room at the Tucson Wildlife Center, and they've had up to 500 quail chicks that get rescued, and they have to be taken, you know, they gather them up, take them in, all these chicks, and then they bring them back. Right now, there's 200 quail chicks.
5: Oh, my gosh.
4: Up there. You can only imagine the sound of that.
5: Yeah.
4: All the chirping and tweeting and all that kind of stuff. So when you think about animals that need rescue, the first thing you think of are usually dogs and cats.
5: Yeah. Mm-hmm.
4: But there's all kinds of animals out there. So the kudos to the Tucson Wildlife Center for all the work they do. And thank you, Kathy Carter.
5: Yes.
4: That's good news.
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0: 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Lee Bryce, been working on some new music. Set to come out in October.
1: And coming to town.
0: Yeah, how about that?
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0: KMFM 99.5, Lee Bryce. Yep, that show is in November, and apparently it's getting close.
1: It's selling pretty well.
0: If you've been putting off getting tickets, you might want to think about stepping that up. And
1: well, you got to keep listening to us because the Summer of America 250, the 250 years of America, we're going to be giving away Lee Bryce tickets in June, July, and August, it looks like.
0: Wow. Nice.
1: Yeah.
0: See, that's another reason to jump on the website at KimFM.com and check out that Summer of America because you can see...
1: Cash, trips, tickets, and so much more.
0: And I'm all down with the so much more because we will be adding stuff to that potentially all summer long. So that's just what we have going that we know about right now.
1: Can we sneak in and talk about the fact that we are going to be doing another one of those National Kenny Chesney at the Sphere in Vegas contests? Ooh, nice. That will be part of this too.
0: Part of the summer.
1: Huge.
0: Oh, nice.
1: Yes.
0: Right. Nice.
1: That's big.
0: That Lee Bryce album is supposed to be released in October. Sunriser is the name of it. And apparently he's going to do two versions. He's got the regular version and then the deluxe version. 16 songs on the regular version, 32 tracks.
1: Oh.
2: Wow.
0: Being upgraded.
1: So, all righty.
0: So no wonder he had to push back the release date. You know? Not quite done. Still got some more songs to do.
1: And speaking of new music, we talked about this in studio. Willie Nelson has a new album out today.
0: Willie's what, 93?
1: 93, isn't he?
0: Yeah. Yeah, I think he's 93.
2: His 156th album.
0: What is what?
2: 156th album.
1: Are you sure? I read 70th.
2: That he's been a part of.
1: Oh, okay. So it's 70th Willie Nelson.
2: Yeah.
1: But the 156th.
2: That he has had some, you know.
1: Oh, my goodness.
2: Either wrote a song on, produced on, sang on, helped out with.
1: And Willie Nelson is still touring. I just talked to one of my friends who's going to see him in July.
0: Yeah. It's amazing.
1: Right?
0: It's amazing.
1: God bless you, Willie Nelson.
0: I think could be that it's starting to feel like at the end of time, there'll be Willie Nelson and Keith Richards.
1: I think he knew something about the medicinal benefits of certain things they're putting in stores these days.
0: Yeah, microplastics, I'm sure.
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11: Making sure your kids get enough sleep. It's one of the most important things you can do for them as a parent, and yet it's often overlooked. Not only does sleep in the early years set the stage for mental and physical health, it also creates the foundation for how one sleeps later in life. That's according to the National Sleep Foundation. Now, that organization recommends 14 to 17 hours a night for newborns, 12 to 15 for infants, 11 to 14 for toddlers, 10 to 13 for preschoolers, and 9 to 11 for school-aged children. When it's age appropriate, start by talking to your kids about why sleep is important. It helps their body grow, helps their brains learn, helps their mood stay steady. Don't underestimate the importance of a routine. You can even narrate what you're doing step by step to help them along the way. I'm Dr. Sanjay Gupta, helping you live a better life.
1: 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We just picked up a report of a wreck with injuries and emergency crews on scene. Fort Lowell and First and Fort Lowell heads up, probably have a slowdown around the area. Two earlier problems, Wetmore and Highway Drive, and then Ruthroff and La Cholla, both reported as accidents. I'm Shannon, that's your traffic on Kim FM.
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0: Luke Combs, helping you chill this morning because I know you're all wound up about something.
1: Be by you. That's so good.
2: That's a good one.
0: Mm-hmm. A perfect kind of summer kickback groove.
2: Yeah.
0: Mm-hmm. Something cold in your hand.
2: Right.
0: Mm-hmm. Mm-hmm. Comedy clip time. Steve Trevino is our comedian. Talk about his wife's dad.
3: You know, my dad raised me to take care of my wife, you know. I don't mind taking care of my wife. My wife doesn't even pump her own gas. However, I do have a problem with the fact that she doesn't appreciate it. She expects it. You know why she expects it? Because she's a daddy's girl. Her daddy did everything for her. You're already laughing. Oh, all I hear at my house, my father, my daddy. Oh, you don't know how to do it? My daddy does. My daddy knows. My daddy knows how to do everything better than you. Oh, if my daddy would have done that shelf, it would have come out better, my daddy. I ask her, I'm like, hey, baby, how come you don't wash your car? My daddy would never allow me to wash the car. How come you don't take out the trash? These hands have never touched trash. My father would not allow me to touch trash. I go, that's good, baby. Can you make me a sandwich? I'm not your mother. Well, my mother would never allow these hands to make a sandwich. You know.
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10: Making sure your kids get enough sleep. It's one of the most important things you can do for them as a parent, and yet it's often overlooked. Not only does sleep in the early years set the stage for mental and physical health, it also creates the foundation for how one sleeps later in life. That's according to the National Sleep Foundation. Now, that organization recommends 14 to 17 hours a night for newborns, 12 to 15 for infants, 11 to 14 for toddlers, 10 to 13 for preschoolers, and 9 to 11 for school-aged children. When it's age appropriate, start by talking to your kids about why sleep is important. It helps their body grow, helps their brains learn, helps their mood stay steady. Don't underestimate the importance of a routine. You can even narrate what you're doing step by step to help them along the way. I'm Dr. Sanjay Gupta, helping you live a better life.
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0: 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Hey, if you get a minute today, why don't you look through your selfies, and if you see something you like, go ahead and send it to us. Maybe we'll get it up on the MFM Selfie Wall of Fame.
1: Oh, yeah. That's right. We have your selfies right here in the studio.
0: Now, we know that your phone's loaded with them, so you can find one that you're willing to share. 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
0: Right? 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
16: How often do you stop to wonder whether you should share something that's revealing? Maybe even embarrassing, with a partner, a friend, or even your boss. In her new book called Revealing, The Underrated Power of Oversharing, behavioral scientist Leslie John says doing just that can help you deepen relationships that are vital to your life. We need people to trust us in order to get things like love, friendship, and career success. That's what she told us. When you make yourself vulnerable by revealing something sensitive, it does make other people trust you. In turn, when you ask someone to reveal something about themselves, showing that interest will generally lead someone to like you more. Why? Because people like to be asked about themselves, she says. It also signals that they are discriminating and choosy, but in a good way. I'm Dr. Sanjay Gupta, helping you live a better life.
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0: 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All right, lottery players, your reminder. 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Mega Millions jackpot tonight. $331 million.
1: Ooh, all right.
0: Whoa. All right.
1: Yeah.
0: Some fat money, but you got to have a ticket.
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14: A colleague of mine was telling me the other day about how their Instagram feed is filled with videos, most of them kind of funny, about how grandparents and friends tend to bulldoze new parents out of the way to get to see their baby. As a dad of three daughters, I know how life really does become all about them the moment those kids are born. But I also know parents are still people, too, who need their own attention beyond being mom or dad. And moms, in particular in those early years, can feel especially invisible in the eyes of other people. So what can you do to stop contributing to what is known as maternal invisibility? Women we spoke to said these two things were the most helpful. When people stopped to ask how they could best support them, number one, or when they took the initiative to handle certain tasks that obviously needed to be done. I'm Dr. Sanjay Gupta, helping you live a better life.
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1: Mm-hmm. Right here in town.
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0: KMFM 99.5, getting ready to kick off the weekend here. 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
2: Choppers. 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
1: All right.
2: Yeah.
0: A couple of movies that are out there you might want to check out if you're into the horror sci-fi genre. Back Rooms is out there this weekend, and Brendan Fraser is going to be General Dwight D. Eisenhower.
2: Yeah, they say he did an amazing job.
0: Yeah, it's getting great reviews. This that movie is called Pressure, and it talks about the D-Day,
2: right?
0: Leading up to all the stuff that he had to deal with, Eisenhower, who later went on to become president. Yeah. So you can check that out in the theaters if you want to get inside and out of the heat this weekend.
1: And yes. Something funny, Nate Bargatze with The Breadwinner.
0: Yes.
1: That's in theaters today, too. It's supposed to be hilarious.
0: Yeah, it looks a little bit like
2: Mr. Mom.
0: Yeah. Yeah. 220, 221, whatever it takes.
2: Want a beer? Yeah. 7 in the morning. Scotch?
0: Scotch. Yeah. Well, I'm sure Nate Bargatze will give us new lines.
2: Yes.
0: Right? You can check that all out this weekend. Make sure you're back here Monday morning, though. Big fat jackpot for the 710 payoff question.
1: $1,350.
0: Have an awesome weekend. Stay safe, and we'll see you Monday morning.
3: 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New truck. 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

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Happy Friday, Bobby, here for your midday show. Let's do it. 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

for your Friday. Now, congratulations to all of our Disneyland Resort Song of the Day winners. We are so, so glad that we get to hook you up. Hopefully we get to do it again soon. And big congrats to Paulo, who's actually our grand prize winner. So if you're headed up there for the summer season, be safe driving. We love you.

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It's Bobby, and we are just a few weeks out from summer of America 250, so I'll let you know what to look forward to as far as giveaways go here with KMFM.

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know the past couple evenings have been very, very nice to us, and it isn't going to be too bad today. We'll be at about 89 for the high, a little breezy, plenty of sunshine the next 3 days or so, but we are going to be hitting those triple digit temps at the beginning of next week. So enjoy the weekend while you have this slightly cooler weather. 60 degrees for the overnight low tonight, Saturday 89, Sunday 95 also. If you're into stargazing, it's going to be a full moon on Sunday. 100 degrees expected Monday and Tuesday. Right now, 79 and sunny at the Kim FM studios.

0: KMFM 99.5, Max Shannon Pork Shop in the Morning and Tucson's Country Favorites all day long. It's Bobby. And coming up here in July, we are celebrating 250 years of America. 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So happy birthday, America.
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7: We've talked a lot about measles over the past year, but mumps has largely flown under the radar, even though it's been making a bit of a comeback as well. That's because fewer people are getting the MMR vaccine, which stands for measles, mumps, and rubella. The vaccine's been around for decades. It is effective. It is safe. What makes mumps outbreaks difficult to contain is that symptoms usually don't appear for 2 to 3 weeks after someone's been exposed. And that can make it hard to pin down where that exposure took place. And someone who is infected can transmit the virus to someone else before they are symptomatic. If you get sick, which could manifest like a run-of-the-mill respiratory virus or the telltale swelling of your cheeks and jaw, all you can really do at that point is to treat the symptoms and also isolate yourself so you don't infect anyone else. I'm Dr. Sanjay Gupta, helping you live a better life.
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It's Bobby here. Now, coming up, October 10th, Boots in the Park, Rito Park, right here in Tucson. Corey Kent's going to be performing. Here he is with Co Wetzel with the Rocky Mountain Low on KMFM.

Kim FM 99.5, it's Bobby. Now, my sister and I were chilling yesterday in the evening, and we're like, you know what? It feels really nice outside right now. So tonight is going to be the perfect night for you and the crew to head over to the Summer Night Markets held over at the MSA Annex. It's presented by Mercado San Agustin. So if you're trying to look for vendors, food trucks, your favorite shops, and support local, head on out to Summer Night Markets at MSA Annex tonight.

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Bobby here for your 11 o'clock hour, 11:04 currently for your Friday. But it's Friday, which means the weekend is coming up. 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

Kim FM 99.5, Max Shannon Pork Shop in the morning, Tucson's country favorites all day long. It's Bobby. Now, coming up next week, since it is the first full week of June, I should say, starting Monday, it's your chance to be a first-time winner. If you've never won the 7-10 payoff question before, you could win $1,350 Monday morning. Good luck.

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It's Bobby, and going down in just about 20 minutes, I'll let you know how to get your office nominated for free lunch from Reforma Modern Mexican. 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
9: A Better Life with Dr. Sanjay Gupta.
10: Breast cancer is the most common cancer among women in the world. And according to a new study out of the University of Washington School of Medicine, an estimated 3.5 million cases a year are expected by 2050. Now, the good news is we've gotten so much better at screening, earlier detection, and cutting-edge treatments in many countries, including here in the United States. But even here in America, Black women have a death rate from breast cancer that is 40% higher than white women, a disparity that exists despite our world-class treatment infrastructure. So what can you do to lower your risk? Eat less red meat? Try your best to manage your blood sugar and your weight? Exercise is really important. Cut back on drinking, quit smoking. And remember this, you should start getting mammograms. At what age? 40. That's when you should start. I'm Dr. Sanjay Gupta, helping you live a better life.
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It looks like we're only hitting about 89 today for our Friday, heading into the weekend, expecting those upper 80s to mid 90s, because by the beginning of next week, we'll be in those triple digits. Tonight, 60 degrees and cool for the overnight low. Tomorrow, Saturday, looking at 89 with tons of sunshine through Sunday as well. Sunday, we're warming up to 95. Might be a good cool day. Monday, 100 degrees, as well as Tuesday. And then it looks like a 10% chance of rain on Wednesday. Right now, it's 82 and sunny at the Kim FM studios.

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0: Kim FM 99.5, Max Shannon Forks Out in the Morning, and Tucson's Country Favorites All Day, Bobby here. That was Bailey Zimmerman with Chevy Silverado. And still to come, we're going to be hearing from Kane Brown, which, by the way, he's going to be here August 13th, Casino del Sol's AVA Amphitheater. 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That's what we're serving. 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
17: How often do you stop to wonder whether you should share something that's revealing, maybe even embarrassing, with a partner, a friend, or even your boss? In her new book called Revealing, The Underrated Power of Oversharing, behavioral scientist Leslie John says doing just that can help you deepen relationships that are vital to your life. We need people to trust us in order to get things like love, friendship, and career success. That's what she told us. When you make yourself vulnerable by revealing something sensitive, it does make other people trust you. In turn, when you ask someone to reveal something about themselves, showing that interest will generally lead someone to like you more. Why? Because people like to be asked about themselves, she says. It also signals that they are discriminating and choosy, but in a good way. I'm Dr. Sanjay Gupta, helping you live a better life.

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It's Bobby, and we have got about 12 minutes or so until all requests start up at noon for the Kim Country Cafe. So get yours in right now, 520-369-5446.

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Now, November 5th, Talking Stick Resort Amphitheater. Dan and Shay are going to be there with Tyler Hubbard and Josh Ross. So your chance to win tickets is going to be at 4:15 p.m. today with Buzz Jackson. So be listening.

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Tucson's country favorites all day. It's Bobby and you made it. Welcome on in. It's the Kim Country Cafe. Go ahead and give me your request so I can serve it up. 520-369-5446.

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Thank you, Suzanne, for that request here on Kim FM 99.5. Max Shannon Pork Shop in the morning. Tucson's country favorites all day. Bobby kicking it with you on this Friday. And it's already starting to feel like the weekend. So enjoy that sunshine and enjoy country music, too. 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

0: Eddie Rabbit here on Kib FM 99.5. Max Shannon Pork Shop in the morning and Tucson's country favorites all day. It's Bobby. And this hour is called the Kim Country Cafe, which means you can go ahead and request anything that you would like. Whatever it is that your ears are craving, it is all here for you. Just let me know what that is. 520-369-5446. And since we're talking about cafes, I have a question. If you are a coffee drinker, which a lot of us are, it's kind of a ritual, right, to have coffee in the morning. What's your favorite local spot that is only available here in Tucson that you love to get your coffee from? I want to try some new spots. I want to support some local places. And this weekend seems like a pretty good time to do it. So hit up my line. Let me know where I should go for coffee. And better yet, what's your order? 520-369-5446. And while you send that text, you might as well send in your request.
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11: We all know how important it is to stay active as we age, especially as we get older. But I've come to realize that for as good as people are about getting their cardio in, a lot of older folks really don't seem to be doing the recommended amount of strength training or even understand why it's so important. It helps you stay functional and therefore independent for as long as possible. Certified strength and conditioning specialist Dana Santis says a great place to start is not with dumbbells or barbells, but with your body weight, which allows you to build strength while also learning how your body moves and where your limitations exist. It also reduces the risk of overwhelming your connective tissue, which adapts more slowly than muscles as we get older. Once you're comfortable, you can dial up that intensity, but do it slowly, do it carefully. I'm Dr. Sanjay Gupta, helping you live a better life.

0: 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That's why Children's Miracle Network is inviting you to join our movement to ensure all kids get the care they need. 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

looking at 89 today. A little bit of a breeze and sunshine the next 3-4 days or so. We are going to be warming up, so this 89 degrees is going to feel pretty nice compared to triple digits expected on Monday. 60 degrees for the overnight low as we head into tomorrow. Cool mornings, but 89 for your Saturday is to be expected. 95 on Sunday. 100 degrees for Monday and Tuesday, and about a 10-20% chance of rain on Wednesday of next week. Right now, we are at 83 with a lot of sunshine at the KIMFM studios.

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0: Osborne Brothers Rocky Top here on KIVFM 99.5. Max Shannon Pork Shop in the morning. Tucson's country favorites all day long. It's Bobby here with you on your Friday, which means I'm sure that you are looking forward to whatever it is you're doing this weekend. Hopefully you get some time to yourself to just rest, enjoy, and maybe take a selfie. 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
8: A better life with Dr. Sanjay Gupta.
9: We all know how important it is to stay active as we age, especially as we get older. But I've come to realize that for as good as people are about getting their cardio in, a lot of older folks really don't seem to be doing the recommended amount of strength training or even understand why it's so important. It helps you stay functional and therefore independent for as long as possible. Certified strength and conditioning specialist Dana Santis says a great place to start is not with dumbbells or barbells, but with your body weight, which allows you to build strength while also learning how your body moves and where your limitations exist. It also reduces the risk of overwhelming your connective tissue, which adapts more slowly than muscles as we get older. Once you're comfortable, you can dial up that intensity, but do it slowly, do it carefully. I'm Dr. Sanjay Gupta, helping you live a better life.
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Now, as we get into our summer season, we've been talking about it now for a couple of weeks. Was there a summer that stood out to you? And more importantly, during your summer as a child, or I guess a few summers as children or young kids, have you ever done anything super, have you done stuff that I guess back in the day would have been thought of like as harmless fun? We're talking TPing a neighbor's house or a friend's house, maybe a family member's house, maybe doing Chinese fire drill out of a car. Let me know. I kind of miss that stuff. 520-369-5446.

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Now, we've got summer safari nights going on at the Reed Park Zoo this summer, so make sure to take advantage of the cooler weather. They're going to be open till a little bit later on in the evenings. And, of course, you can get your ticket info over at reedparkzoo.org.

KMFM 99.5, Max Shannon Pork Shop in the morning and Tucson's country favorites all day. It's Bobby, and here we are in the 1 o'clock hour. Now coming up, Tucker Wetmore, Miranda Lambert, and right now it's Ty Myers with Ends of the Earth. From the side.

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Bobby here. Now, coming up next week, it's First Timers Week for the 7-cent payoff question, which we do every full first week of the month. So, since June is upon us, starts up on Monday. $1,350 could be yours thanks to Hughes Federal Credit Union. So, be tuned in and good luck. Oh, no.

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KMFM 99.5, Bobby here with you for your Friday. Now, coming up, we are talking about the office lunch drop, which means you could score yourself some lunch for the entire crew over at your workplace. Keep it here. I'll let you know the info on that. And right now, a woman who is bringing bangs back, it's Ella Langley.

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Now, at the top of this year, which crazy to think we're almost in June already, I set a couple of intentions, and I try not to call them New Year's resolutions because, let's be honest, those go out the window pretty quick. But one of my intentions was sitting up a little bit straighter just to help my back and my posture because my back hurts. So if you needed that reminder today, sit up straight.

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It's Bobby. Now, tonight and tomorrow, he is going to be out on tour with Luke Bryan for the Word on the Street tour. And then he's going to be out on tour with Morgan Wallen for the Still the Problem tour. It's Zach John King here on KMFM 99.5.

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0: Kim FM 99.5, Max Shannon Pork Shop in the Morning and Tucson's Country Favorites all day long. Bobby here with you on your Friday afternoon. Now, coming up this summer, there's going to be a lot to look forward to, of course, starting off with heat. So I just want to give you a fair warning. Obviously, it's going to be hot. You know this. So just take care of yourself. Show yourself a little bit of self-love by drinking water, staying hydrated, put on that sunscreen, wear that cap. If you're going to be walking your dog, please take care of your dogs too. Your animals deserve to be taken care of, and their little feet don't need to touch 130 degree pavement. Okay, so take care of them, and take care of yourself by listening to Kim FM, because we've got tons of prizes up for grabs to celebrate the summer of America 250. If you want to see comedians, if you want to see your favorite country artists, if you want to trip out to Vegas to go see, I don't know, Kenny Chesney live at the Sphere, or Jason Aldean, Luke Bryan, if you're trying to win cash for your electric bill, Celie Brice or Tracy Lawrence, I mean, the list kind of keeps going and going and going. 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Take care of yourself.
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5: A Better Life with Dr. Sanjay Gupta.
6: We all know how important it is to stay active as we age, especially as we get older. But I've come to realize that for as good as people are about getting their cardio in, a lot of older folks really don't seem to be doing the recommended amount of strength training, or even understand why it's so important. It helps you stay functional, and therefore independent, for as long as possible. Certified strength and conditioning specialist Dana Santis says a great place to start is not with dumbbells or barbells, but with your body weight, which allows you to build strength while also learning how your body moves and where your limitations exist. It also reduces the risk of overwhelming your connective tissue, which adapts more slowly than muscles as we get older. Once you're comfortable, you can dial up that intensity, but do it slowly, do it carefully. I'm Dr. Sanjay Gupta, helping you live a better life.
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KMFM 99.5, Max Shannon Pork Shop in the morning, and Tucson's country favorites all day. It's Bobby. Now, tomorrow is going to be a pretty good day for a 5K, don't you think? Well, it is the TMC Meet Me Downtown 5K Run, Walk, and Festival going on in the downtown area. So if you're in that area, just know there's going to be a lot of people walking, running, and enjoying themselves. And if you happen to be participating tomorrow, you got this. Enjoy yourself. Why not?

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Kim FM 99.5, Max Shannon Pork Shop in the morning and Tucson's country favorites all day long. It's Bobby here for your Friday. And that's actually going to be our time together for this Friday since the midday is now turning into the afternoon. And that is about the time that Buzz Jackson swoops in here and takes over. He gets to steer the ship from here on out. So thank you so much for letting me join you for your Friday. I appreciate it. And coming up here at 4:15 p.m., Dan and Shay tickets could be yours. So good luck with that. Have a great one. Peace.

0: Morgan Wallen. It's a little after 3 o'clock. Thanks for listening this afternoon as we slide ever closer to 5 o'clock on Friday afternoon. Woohoo. Even though it's a 4-day week, Greg, it doesn't feel like it's been a long week.
1: It really does.
0: What's up with that?
1: You are not kidding.
0: I don't know how the math works on that. All right, our unscientific survey question for today. And now this is based on a story we read yesterday afternoon. In Alabama, a survey found that the most romantic place there was Walmart on a Saturday afternoon. Number two was the farmer's market, and number three was the Bass Pro Shop.
1: Mm.
0: So with that in mind, we wanted to know where's the most romantic place in Tucson. Let's go right to the Facebook. Diane said Old Tucson is the most romantic place here in Southern Arizona. I mean, okay. I can see that sometimes, yeah. Right?
1: As long as I'm not being chased with a chainsaw by a zombie.
0: Well, that's Nightfall. That's
1: That's right.
0: You're safe from basically November until mid-September.
1: Yeah, fair.
0: Then you're fine. Botanical Gardens. Now, some of these are serious and some of them are silly.
1: Goofy.
0: A couple of people said Gates Pass. Emily said Silver Bell Lake at sunrise in the morning. Tricia said there's nothing romantic about Walmart, but Agua Caliente Park at sunset is gorgeous. Or a front porch with a view of the mountains at sunset.
1: Oh, nice.
0: Aww.
1: Yeah.
0: Dawn says she and her boyfriend met at the SunTran South Yard off of Park and Ajo.
1: Oh, cool.
0: I've never dated someone from a job before. Neither one of us is employed there anymore.
1: Okay.
0: But I assume they're still together. And yeah. Buck said the most romantic place in Tucson is anywhere there is shade in the summer.
1: That's fair. Or anywhere the coyotes are singing.
0: For sure. But not too close. If you want to weigh in, tell us the most romantic place in Southern Arizona. Do that on our Facebook page at facebook.com/KIIMFM.
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1: Aviation and Palo Verde, Palo Verde and Aviation Parkway. We're just picked up a reported collision. Earlier crashes, Country Club north of Aviation. Tucson Boulevard near Bilby, south of Bilby on Tucson Boulevard. Some slowdowns westbound Miracle Mile at Flowing Wells and some backups for Speedway Boulevard westbound approaching and passing Main Avenue. And I'm Cricket with your Kim FM traffic.
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0: Luke Bryan, Kim FM 99.5. He's in the studio with a new album coming out in September. Coming up, we'll check the roads and the weekend forecast, too.
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2: 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With reported collisions, we're working Aviation and Palo Verde. Palo Verde and Aviation Parkway crash occurred there. And mostly northbound slowdowns northbound on Palo Verde approaching Aviation Parkway. A collision that occurred Tucson near Bilby on Tucson Boulevard to the south of Bilby. Backups westbound Speedway Boulevard approaching and passing Main Avenue. Got some slowdowns on Miracle Mile at Flowing Wells. Grant Road closed east of I-10. That closure in effect through the beginning of August. 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

temps in the low 60s tonight. After sunset, you'll see Jupiter and Venus in the western sky. And then a little bit after sunset, you'll see an almost full moon coming up on the east side. 90 tomorrow, 97 on Sunday. Monday looks like another triple-digit day. We got a few days of those to look forward to early next week. 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

0: Jim FM 99.5, Riley Green, and Change My Mind. It's about 3:38 here on Kim FM. All right, coming up after 4 o'clock, we're going to give you a chance to win Dan and Shay concert tickets with Guess What's in the Box and Win. So be ready for that. It went well yesterday. It took us 45 minutes to get a correct answer.
1: Oh, my gosh.
0: I was both horrified and thrilled. So hopefully it'll be a little less time this afternoon. We'll start at about 4:15 to play that game and give away Dan and Shay tickets. And I just learned, Cricket, next week I've got Jeff Foxworthy tickets.
1: Oh.
0: Yeah.
1: Okay.
0: So stand by for that. Meantime, let's check the roads from the Cruz & Associates Personal Injury Attorneys Traffic Center.
1: I'm Paula Verde in Aviation, Aviation Parkway, and Paula Verde with a crash reported. Again, Paula Verde, Aviation Parkway. Some slowing, mostly northbound on Paula Verde at Aviation Parkway. Earlier crash occurred Tucson Boulevard near Bilby, south of Bilby on Tucson Boulevard. Some slowing Grant Road and Swan, busy on Al Vernon at Grant Road due to road work. No left turns, by the way, permitted at Grant Road and Al Vernon Way. And I'm Cricket with your Kim FM traffic.
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4: We've talked a lot about measles over the past year, but mumps has largely flown under the radar, even though it's been making a bit of a comeback as well. That's because fewer people are getting the MMR vaccine, which stands for measles, mumps, and rubella. The vaccine's been around for decades. It is effective. It is safe. What makes mumps outbreaks difficult to contain is that symptoms usually don't appear for 2 to 3 weeks after someone's been exposed. And that can make it hard to pin down where that exposure took place. And someone who is infected can transmit the virus to someone else before they are symptomatic. If you get sick, which could manifest like a run-of-the-mill respiratory virus or the telltale swelling of your cheeks and jaw, all you can really do at that point is to treat the symptoms and also isolate yourself so you don't infect anyone else. I'm Dr. Sanjay Gupta, helping you live a better life.
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I approve of that song. On the way to 4 o'clock, here's Zach Topp on Kim FM.

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0: 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We're just a couple minutes away from your chance to win Dan and Shay tickets. 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
2: Up in the foothills, Sunrise Drive near Craycroft. Crash occurred there on Sunrise Drive to the west of Craycroft. Another collision, Sarita Road east of Country Club. A wreck that's clearing. Palo Verde near Aviation Parkway, and a little bit of northbound slowing there. Northbound Palo Verde approaching Aviation Parkway. And I'm Cricket with your Kim FM traffic.
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1: All right, it's the summer of America's birthday, and we're celebrating by giving you the prizes, the gifts, the gift of music. How about Dan and Shay tickets for that show in November with Tyler Hubbard? We're going to play Guess What's in the Box and win, and all you got to do is tell me what's in the box. Here's the sound. Here's the clue. Take a guess. We'll start with caller number 9-520-369-5446. If you're right, you get the Dan and Shay tickets. 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
1: All right, we're playing Guess What's in the Box and Win, and we go to the phones. Hi there.
2: Hi.
1: Hi, who's this?
2: Caitlin,
1: you're going to play Guess What's in the Box and Win. Are you ready?
2: Yes.
1: Listen carefully. So what do you think's in the box, Caitlin?
2: Is it dice?
1: No. Good guess, but that's not it. Thanks for trying. Kim FM, hi, who's this?
3: Daniel,
1: you want to play Guess What's in the Box and Win?
3: I hope so.
1: What do you think it is?
3: Is it coins?
1: Nope, not coins. Thanks for trying. Kim FM, hi, what do you think is in the box?
4: Can you shake it again or you cannot?
1: Sure, listen carefully. Here it comes. What do you think?
4: Is it candy?
1: It's not candy. Nope. I will tell you this. It is not edible. Oh. Not edible.
4: Aw. Okay, thanks.
1: All right, good luck. Kim FM, hi. What's in the box?
5: Peanuts.
1: It's not peanuts. Nope. Thanks for trying. You're welcome. Back to the phones. Here we go in a moment. I'll shake it again, Cricket.
6: Okay.
1: I'll shake it again.
6: Shake it.
1: What do you think?
6: It sounds just like what you shook in the box yesterday and the day before and the day before
1: they
6: that.
1: They do all kind of sound the same, don't they?
6: Yes, they do.
1: Sorry about that. That's just physics. Let's check the roads from the Cruz and Associates Personal Injury Attorneys Traffic Center.
6: A crash in the foothills, Sunrise near Craycroft, west of Craycroft on Sunrise Drive in Green Valley. Sarita Road near Country Club and also at Grant and Stone, Stone Avenue and Grant. Have a reported stalled vehicle. Roadwork on Park between 36th Street to 22nd Street continues, and the northbound side of Park Avenue blocked off between 36th to 22nd. And I'm Cricket with your Kim FM traffic.
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12: We all know how important it is to stay active as we age, especially as we get older. But I've come to realize that for as good as people are about getting their cardio in, a lot of older folks really don't seem to be doing the recommended amount of strength training or even understand why it's so important. It helps you stay functional and therefore independent for as long as possible. Certified strength and conditioning specialist Dana Santis says a great place to start is not with dumbbells or barbells, but with your body weight, which allows you to build strength while also learning how your body moves and where your limitations exist. It also reduces the risk of overwhelming your connective tissue, which adapts more slowly than muscles as we get older. Once you're comfortable, you can dial up that intensity, but do it slowly, do it carefully. I'm Dr. Sanjay Gupta, helping you live a better life.
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1: I'm going to go back to the phones here for Guess What's in the Box and Win for Dan and Shay tickets. Let me let you hear the clue again. All right, let's take some guesses. What do you think it is?
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3: Hi. Okay, is it binder clips, like black binder clips?
1: No, that's a good guess. We almost did that this week, but no, it's not binder clips.
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1: Thanks for trying. 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Guess what's in the box and win?
4: How about a rock cellophane?
1: A what?
4: A rock with cellophane.
1: It is not a rock. Nope, that's not it.
4: Okay, thank you.
1: You bet. Kim FM, guess what's in the box and win?
4: Please tell me it's pens.
1: It's not pens. Nope.
4: Okay.
1: Keep trying. Good luck.
4: Brian.
1: No problem. We'll go back to the phones here in just a little bit so you get another chance to take a guess. Let me give you the clue one more time. All right. Good luck to you. Guess what's in the forecast? It's pretty nice, at least through the weekend. We'll start to see temps triple digit starting on Monday. But for the weekend, 60s overnight, right around 90 tomorrow, a little bit warmer on Sunday. And we got a full moon this weekend, too. It's 87 here at Kim FM, 99.5.

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1: All right, we're still trying to get a winner for Dan and Shay tickets for Guess What's in the Box and Win. Here again is the clue. We're off to the phones. Guess what's in the box and win?
2: You already did car keys, and it sounds like that.
1: Yep. It's not car keys. Nope. It's not paper clips. It's not Cheerios. We've done all those this week, so you can cross those off.
2: Do you have any hints?
1: I'm getting close to maybe giving a hint, but not just yet.
2: Okay.
1: But you should take a guess at it.
2: What about staples?
1: It's not staples. Nope. I will tell you this. It is not an office supply.
2: Okay, that helps.
1: Okay, good. Hi, Kim FM. Guess what's in the box and win?
3: Jewelry.
1: Nope. Oh, gosh, I'm not that fancy. Keep trying. Good luck. Kim FM, what's in the box?
3: Is it 12 like eyeglass repair kit?
1: No, that's really specific, but that's not it. Not even close.
3: Thank you.
1: Hi, Kim FM. Guess what's in the box and win?
4: Is it cookie cutters?
1: Nope. But it is something you might find in the kitchen.
4: Oh, my God. Okay, thank you.
1: And hopefully that helps. We'll go back to the phones here after we check Kim FM traffic with Cricket from the Cruz and Associates Personal Injury Attorneys Traffic Center.
5: River and Craycroft. Craycroft and River Road working a reported collision. Reported again in the foothills, Craycroft and River Road. Also collision that occurred Flowing Wells near Wetmore, north of Wetmore. On Flowing Wells for a crash, and on Cortero west of I-10 Cortero and Arizona Pavilions Drive, that was reported as a hit and run. 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
2: How often do you stop to wonder whether you should share something that's revealing, maybe even embarrassing, with a partner, a friend, or even your boss? In her new book called Revealing, The Underrated Power of Oversharing, behavioral scientist Leslie John says doing just that can help you deepen relationships that are vital to your life. We need people to trust us in order to get things like love, friendship, and career success. That's what she told us. When you make yourself vulnerable by revealing something sensitive, it does make other people trust you. In turn, when you ask someone to reveal something about themselves, showing that interest will generally lead someone to like you more. Why? Because people like to be asked about themselves, she says. It also signals that they are discriminating and choosy, but in a good way. I'm Dr. Sanjay Gupta, helping you live a better life.
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1: All right, feeling pretty good about this now. 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
1: It's plastic. 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
1: Brittany, you got Dan and Shay tickets. 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